caring less than kings what tomorrow brings in our heaven for two. First a tray, then a kettle of tea, then just laying your dear head on my knee. Stir the fire up bright, then turn out the light.

wide. 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Then I looked in the mirror and I saw something coming, and I thought it was a plane by the way it was a running, humming along.

0: now another treatment, this classic American theme, brought to you by Mr. Gary Crosby. Here's a happy tune
1: that'll bring you a smile all the while. When you croon it, you're really in style.
0: And the title is Sam's Song. It's catchy as can be,
1: with a sly little beat and the melody sweet, keeps you tapping your feet.
0: And the title is Sam's Song. Nothing on your mind
1: but the news of the day and the bills you must pay. Keep your hair turning gray, but you're still humming Sam's
0: Song. Are you all right? Song. How's your brace?
1: Why, it makes you grin, gets under your skin, as only a song can do.
0: Who the people that you meet?
1: Hello, Joe, what you know, and remind me to mow. Tell them business is slow, but I'm
0: whistling Sam's Song. Everyone you see
1: has a story to tell or a gimmick to sell, but agree.

0: Sit down, you fools. You couldn't afford me.
1: Oh, now give us a break. Give us a break.
2: Oh, slow down.
1: Oh yeah, yeah. Something nice and easy.
2: Do you know anything?
1: No, I don't. Oh yeah, get it right.

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There's sweetness in the rose, with its symbol of love, floating on a summer breeze.

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1: I've got my fingers crossed, not that I'm superstitious, I'm afraid it's too good to be true. 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
1: But wasn't and isn't it fun? Honestly, I thought you wouldn't. Naturally, you thought you couldn't. And probably we shouldn't. But aren't you kind of glad we did? Actually, it all was blameless.
0: Of course it was.
1: Nevertheless, they'll call it shameless.
0: I suppose.
1: So the lady shall be nameless.
0: Thank you.
1: But I

0: they may construe it.
1: It'll be the wrong way.
0: Whether or not we have to rue it.
1: We will.
0: Whatever made us do it. Say, aren't you kind of glad we did?

0: what is it Mrs. Grundy's going to think?
1: That I'm a bounder, a rounder, a cad, a Boston blighter.
0: When speaking of me, she'll be no politer.
1: Oh, let's turn to something brighter.

This is so delicious, everybody come capisce how to mambo Italiano. That's nice.